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1: 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Charlie, want to hear some Don Toliver? 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
2: 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I need you to tell me. This song is just so catchy.

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What's going on? It is summer, just about 8:30 on Yo Friday. 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

low 80s. Staying pretty warm overnight Saturday, lows in the mid to high 50s. And Sunday is the start of a hot streak with highs in the mid to high 80s. And right now, brand new Olivia Rodrigo, Drop Dead. 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

The 106 KHQ. What's going on? It is summer just after 9:30 on your Friday night. And Zara Larson's Midnight Sun claims to have a never-ending midnight sun. Summer never ends, right? Well, in the

0: kind of place for anybody else to be that close in my bubble. So I just have to expose myself to these kinds of things, these areas of life, not just, you know, go home, go to work, do the same thing. I'll keep you updated here on KHQ, but it's brutal out there, as Olivia Rodrigo would say.
1: 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Going golfing.

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It's 106 KHQ, creeping on towards 10:30 on your Friday night. What's going on? It is summer. And if there's one place that I feel like I've always wanted to go, but I have yet to, it would be Boston. And it 100% has to do with a Christmas movie, of all things. 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Stella Leffley.

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1: 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It's 106 KHQ and Gypsy Spirits Traverse City are putting on the first ever Cherry Fest concert after party. And you're invited. Sunday, July 5th. 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

0: 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We'll check in with the Jonas Brothers and hear about their new podcast. And Taylor Swift lands on the countdown with a hit from Toy Story 5. It all goes down this weekend on American Top 40.
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And you're invited. Sunday, July 5th. Go straight from Soulja Boy and Bow Wow's Pepsi Bayside Music Stage Set to the Traverse City Gypsy Spirits Tasting Room at 309 West Front Street for KHQ Music, Cherry Gypsy Spirits handcrafted cocktails, and a night out with the KHQ crew from 9 to 11. See you at the after party. The Weeknd. 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
0: 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They say

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0: 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And you're invited. Sunday, July 5th. 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

Good morning. It's 106 KHQ. What's going on? It is summer just after 10 o'clock on your Saturday morning, and we have a lot to talk about.

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We want you to be partying with us next weekend in downtown Traverse City. So coming up in under 10 minutes, I'm going to give you the details as to how. When it's

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HQ Somber with Homewrecker. He actually got to pick the two songs he performed for Taylor Swift as she was inducted into the Songwriters Hall of Fame, which, of course, one of which was Dear John. Hats off to him for that. It's KHQ.

96KHQ, just after 10:30 on your Saturday morning. What's going on? It is summer. Keeping things rolling right now with Lush Life. Ms. Zara Larson on KHQ.

sway. 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

0: next Tuesday, we are inviting you to the bike and car night at BC Lanes in Boyne City to join Tyler Woods with the 106KHQ Cash Cube from 6 until 8. Your chance to win some cold hard cash just by stepping inside the Cash Cube is happening at the bike and car night again at BC Lanes in Boyne City. You don't want to miss it with its 106KHQ.
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That's brand new Ariana Grande. Hate That I Made You Love Me off her upcoming album Petals, set to release in just about a month. I am so excited. What's going on? It is summer, bringing you Hilary Duff on KHQ.

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1: 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And Taylor Swift lands on the countdown with a hit from Toy Story 5. 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

tonight, dropping only into the mid to high 50s, staying pretty warm so that tomorrow with sunshiny skies, the highs will be in the 80s, and Monday even hotter, possibly 90 degrees in some areas of northern Michigan right now. Bruno Mars is on Hits 106 KHQ.

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It's 106 KHQ. What's going on? It is summer, just afternoon on your Saturday. 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Let me know what you want to hear, Molly. You want some Britney Spears on KHQ.

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It's 106 KHQ, Midnight Sun, Zara Larsson. Of course, it is a never-ending summer with Ms. Zara Larsson, except for over in the UK where there's a heat wave and all of her UK fans are asking for a new song called Midday Breeze. Maybe a little bit of an afternoon rain, but we're going to see that heat wave coming up this upcoming week.

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What's going on? I bring you your new music, 9 o'clock. Speaking of, Dominic Fike and his latest baby doll is on KHQ.

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What's going on? It is summer, bringing you a throwback from Kesha on KHQ.

and back. The 106 KHQ Cash Cube this upcoming Tuesday with Tyler Woods at BC Lanes in Boyne City. 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

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Let me know what you want to hear today. 231-947-1106. Keith, want some Rihanna and Calvin Harris. You got it. Here it is.

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Every single celebration that we have gone to with It's 106 KHQ to Gypsy Distillery in Petoskey, it's been an absolute blast. Details on our very next one happening next Friday, coming up in just under 20 minutes on KHQ.

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1: It's about to be the best party in Northern Michigan. It's 106 KHQ and Gypsy Spirits Traverse City are putting on the first ever Cherry Fest concert after party. And you're invited. Sunday, July 5th. Go straight from Soulja Boy and Bow Wow's Pepsi Bayside Music Stage Set to the Traverse City Gypsy Spirits Tasting Room at 309 West Front Street for KHQ Music, Cherry Gypsy Spirits handcrafted cocktails, and a night out with the KHQ crew from 9 to 11. See you at the after party.
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It's 106 KHQ. Summer hanging out on your Saturday, just about quarter after 2. And this is my last hour with you, so we're going to make it a good one here. 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

you. And yes, it is confirmed. Ludacris did cancel his National Cherry Festival appearance for Saturday, July 11th. 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
0: 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Ashley Z in the morning. 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All right.

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0: about time for me to head on out of here for the weekend. But before I go, I want to remind you that next Tuesday, Tyler Woods has your very first chance this summer to step inside the 106K HQ Cash Cube from 6 until 8 at BC Lanes this upcoming Tuesday night. There is a bike and car night happening right next to BC Pizza in Boyne City. 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

Justin Bieber on KHQ. I'm intern Vinny. 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Beautiful weekend. Summertime in northern Michigan. Couldn't ask for more other than maybe Cherry Festival now instead of next weekend. I know some of you want to just chill out now. That's okay. But Cherry Festival is a week away from today, and our after party is just over a week away at Gypsy Spirits Tasting Room in downtown Traverse City. Sunday,

Lance and Boone on KHQ. I'm intern Vinny, here for you, not anybody else. Temperatures in the 70s with plenty of sunshine in Traverse City. Over in Frankfurt, still in the mid-70s as well. Beautiful weekend. And in Frankfurt, they're having some free kite flying right now. They've got the free kite flying extravaganza at the Lake Michigan Turnaround. You can go fly kite with your family, and the kites are provided. So if you're always looking for a free event in northern Michigan during the summertime, there's one going on right now in Frankfurt. It's KHQ.

0: 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I'm intern Vinny. Sunny with highs in the 70s at our East Bay studios in Traverse City. You can win some cash in Boyne City with the KHQ Cash Cube. 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

Olivia Rodrigo on KHQ. I'm intern Vinny. Sunny today with highs in the 70s at our East Bay studios in Traverse City. Beautiful weekend over in Boyne City as well, where you can win cash this coming Tuesday in Boyne City at BC Lanes during Bike and Car Night. Tyler Woods will be there with the KHQ Cash Cube from 6 to 8 p.m. You can step inside the Cash Cube, win some cold hard cash, and even gift certificates to BC Lanes in Boyne City during their Bike and Car Night. Join us with Tyler Woods this coming Tuesday from 6 to 8 p.m. We will see you there. But enjoy your weekend now with Jesse Murph on KHQ. Boyne!

One Republic on KHQ. I'm intern Vinny. Sunny with highs in the 70s at our East Bay Studios in Traverse City. Few mixing clouds. A very nice day. Make it a slip and slide day. That's what a senior living community in Tennessee recently did. Their caregivers and some local firefighters and college students all got together and held a ride and slide day. They didn't just send the seniors down like, there you go, Janice, ride on your belly. They put them on tubes, let them slide down, and relive some childhood fun. That's an incredible day. Have a slip and slide day today. It's KHQ.

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1: 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That's Pink Panthers. I'm intern Vinny with Sunshine and High in the 70s in Traverse City. Your full weather update is next. If you're driving in downtown Traverse City, there are still traffic cones up because there's still construction going on. So please avoid the cones. I don't know why I have to say this quick PSA, but an experience I had recently led me to feel this way. Driving in downtown Traverse City recently, I saw two different cars in front of me drive right over traffic cones that were kind of knocked over on and in the road. Not in the middle of the road, just on the side of the road, of the driving lane. And you should always avoid a traffic cone. Any hazard in the road, you should try to avoid it with your car. Don't just run over it. But sure enough, I saw at least two different cars just drive through a traffic cone that was knocked over on the road. Yes, we were going slow because it's downtown Traverse City, but still, like, protect your car. And what if there was a small toy in that cone, huh? All right, we've got your full weather update and Sienna Spyro next on KHQ.
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1: It's 106 KHQ. I'm intern Vinny with your KHQ What to Wear weather forecast. Temperatures are in the upper 70s at our East Bay studios in Traverse City. Plenty of sunshine. Beautiful weekend in northern Michigan with some light wind gusts. Overnight, we have temperatures in the upper 50s. Some clouds overnight, but tomorrow a sunny blue sky day with a high in the low 80s for Sunday. Very warm this weekend, but Sunday night we have thunderstorms and rain showers developing. Monday, some rain and thunderstorms early on with highs in the upper 80s, but partly sunny by the afternoon. And by Tuesday, it'll be sunny and hot with a high in the mid-90s. Right now, we're in the 70s at our East Bay studios in Traverse City with Sienna Spyro on KHQ.

Kyle Mars on KHQ. I'm intern Vinny. We've got sun today, highs in the upper 70s in Traverse City, and a week away from Cherry Festival in Traverse City. All sorts of fun, including Soulja Boy and Bow Wow performing July 5th. So a week and a day away from that performance.

Taylor Swift on KHQ, and with that new music from the Toy Story 5 soundtrack, Taylor Swift is having a busy week already, and she's a week away from getting married at Madison Square Garden in New York City next week, July 2nd through the 4th. She's having a multi-day wedding with even streets being closed down in New York City, so that's going to be fun. Still no invite, but I'm waiting. It's KHQ.

0: 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Creeping on KHQ, and I'm creeping on the people at the roadside park across the street, and they don't even know it. Temperatures in the 70s, and I've got details about a party happening at Gypsy Distillery up in Petoskey. Those details in Tame Impala next on KHQ.
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Tame Impala on KHQ. I'm intern Vinny. We've got sun right now. Highs in the upper 70s in Traverse City. Even 70s in Petoskey, where we're going to be partying at Gypsy Distillery for their 3rd of July.

Sizzle with Snooze on KHQ. I'm intern Vinny with a quick PSA. Find some shade. It's already hot and sunny this weekend in the upper 70s today. Low 80s by tomorrow, but at the start of this coming week, it's going to be very hot. Upper 80s on Monday, even mid 90s on Tuesday. So buy an umbrella or find some shade. It's KHQ.

That's Sabrina Carpenter on KHQ. I'm intern Vinny. We've got sunshine right now. Temperatures in the 70s in Traverse City, even low 70s in Petoskey. Maybe you're hitting the pool today. It's a nice day for it. Just rinse off before. Or don't, because it looks like the majority of people don't rinse off before they get into a public pool. And according to a recent survey, 52% of people say no, they don't rinse off before they get into a public pool. 44% of people say yes, they do. I'm a part of the yes. Anytime there's a shower around, I try and take a quick rinse off on it. Just because I might have dirt, especially like on my feet or something. I might have some floaties. 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

0: 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So rinse off before the pool and after. It's KHQ.
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7: It's 106 KHQ. I'm intern Vinny with your KHQ What to Wear weather forecast. Sunny conditions right now, some mixing clouds. Temperatures are in the mid to upper 70s throughout the afternoon, dropping to the upper 50s by nighttime. Some clouds overnight, but tomorrow even warmer for your Sunday. Mostly sunny with a high in the low 80s to wrap up the weekend. Sunday night, we have some clouds and a low in the mid 60s, but we have rain and thunderstorms possible late in the night. And on Monday, rain and thunderstorms early on, but partly sunny by the afternoon. But we warm to a high in the upper 80s, and by Tuesday, even warmer, sunny with a high in the mid 90s. Right now, at our East Bay Studios in Traverse City, we're in the 70s with Kalani on KHQ.

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Langley on KHQ. I'm intern Vinny. Temperatures are in the 70s in Traverse City, and we'll be partying in downtown Traverse City next Sunday at Gypsy Spirits Tasting Room in downtown Traverse City, where from 9 to 11, we have the first ever KHQ after party. It happens directly after the Soulja Boy and Bow Wow concert during Cherry Festival. Join us next Sunday from 9 to 11 at Gypsy Spirits Tasting Room. It's KHQ.

Alex Warren on KHQ. I'm intern Vinny with temperatures in the 70s. We've got plenty of sunshine in northern Michigan. And 231-947-4471. Let me know if you want to hear something this weekend. And where's the best place to watch fireworks during the 4th of July? Apparently Las Vegas is the best city in America to watch the 4th of July fireworks. I disagree. Anywhere in northern Michigan is the best. But what city in northern Michigan is the best? Text me and let me know. It's KHQ.

0: Justin Bieber on KHQ. I'm intern Vinny. Sunny with highs in the 70s here in Traverse City. Very sunny and warm over in Boyne City as well. And you can join us in Boyne City this coming Tuesday and win some cash. I'll tell you all the details right after Somber, who is next on KHQ.
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Right now, temperatures are in the 70s. Enjoy your weekend in Northern Michigan. Beautiful weekend. And this coming Tuesday is going to be hot and sunny. And you can join us at BC Lanes in Boyne City to win some cold, hard cash. That's what will cool you down on a hot day. You can step inside the KHQ Cash Cube with Tyler Woods Tuesday, June 30th at BC Lanes as they're celebrating Bike and Car Night. Tyler Woods will be there from 6 to 8 p.m. giving you a chance to win some cash inside the Cash Cube. You can also win gift certificates to BC Lanes. That all happens this coming Tuesday, June 30th. We'll see you then. But enjoy the rest of your weekend. And just in case it's somebody's birthday, I'm sure someone listening has a birthday soon. Here's

Harry Styles with American Girls. American girls are my third favorite kind of girls, right behind Slovakian and Argentinian women. Either way, enjoy your weekend. Let me know if you want to hear something or complain. 231-947-1106. It's Russell Dickerson now on KHQ.

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0: Olivia Rodrigo on KHQ. I'm intern Vinny. Sunny today with highs in the 70s at our East Bay studios in Traverse City. And are you a boat or a beach person? 231-947-1106. I'm sure you can be both, but for this argument, I'm choosing you got to be one because I feel like boat people always just want to drive out in the middle of the lake, always be on their boat. That's why you have a boat, so you don't have to be on the beach. But then beach people are always like, hey, I don't need to go out on the boat. Let's just chill out right here on the beach. It's beautiful. Do you think you're a beach person or a boat person? 231-947-1106. I'm only a beach person because I can't afford to be a boat person. But I love both. Text me and let me know which one you are, beach or boat person. Either way, enjoy your summer and be safe out on the boat or at the beach. It's KHQ.
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0: 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I'm intern Vinny with your KHQ What to Wear weather forecast. Temperatures are still in the 70s with plenty of sun this afternoon and evening, and temperatures will be dropping to a low in the upper 50s overnight. We do have some clouds overnight, but tomorrow, sunny blue skies again for Sunday. Highs will be in the low 80s, so even warmer to wrap up the weekend. Some clouds and a low in the mid to upper 60s on Sunday night, but then rain and even possible thunderstorms late Sunday night, and early Monday morning we'll have more of those showers, but highs warm to the upper 80s by Monday, and it'll be partly sunny by the afternoon. And on Tuesday, sunny and hot with a high in the mid-90s. Right now at our East Bay Studios in Traverse City, we are still in the 70s with Olivia Dean on KHQ.

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0: say?
1: Pink Panther is on KHQ. I'm intern Vinny. Sunny this evening with temperatures still in the 70s in Traverse City. And you can enjoy your Saturday night with Most Requested Live. That's on in less than an hour. At 7 o'clock, it's Romeo and the Crew with the most requested songs of the day. Until then, we've got Nicki Minaj on KHQ.

Justin Bieber on KHQ, sunny and in the 70s in Traverse City. I'm intern Vinny. Bummed that we don't have any more trivia in Traverse City now at Gypsy Spirits Tasting Room, but don't worry, we will return with more trivia. But shout out to the chickens for being our final winners of KHQ Trivia Nights. It's KHQ.

Bruno Mars, I just might. It's KHQ with sunshine and a high in the 70s at our East Bay studios in Traverse City. Couldn't ask for more. Really nice. We are getting more, though. We're getting 80s tomorrow. We'll even be in the 90s by Tuesday, so make sure you're hydrated and find some shade. It's KHQ.

Dua Lipa and KHQ. I'm intern Vinny with temperatures still in the 70s in Traverse City. Enjoy the rest of your weekend, and I'll be back on the KHQ Morning Show with Ashley Z. Monday morning at 6 a.m., and Ashley Z and I will play Quiz Pop at 7:35, where you can be a winner. Until then, we got Dominic Fike. It's Baby Doll on KHQ. I can't.

Bruno Mars on KHQ. I'm intern Vinny. We've got sunshine highs in the 70s. I've got your full weather update next before we hand things off to Most Requested Live and Romeo and the Crew. That's at 7. 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But I appreciate you making me a part of your weekend. 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We got Raven and Lene up next after your weather update.

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skies with a high in the low 80s for Sunday. Sunday night, we have some clouds bringing in rain showers with a low in the upper 60s. Rainy, even possible thunderstorms on Monday morning. But then partly sunny with a high in the upper 80s for Monday afternoon. And on Tuesday, it'll be sunny and hot with a high in the mid-90s. Right now, at our East Bay Studios in Traverse City, we're still in the 70s with Raven Lanay on KHQ.

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And we've got the one and only 82 Major checking in direct from South Korea in about 2 hours. They're doing Ask Anything. You ask every question. Get ready for 82 Major. We jump in and kick things off with Sienna Spyro this week. Die on This Hill. Got me.

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14: Welcome, everybody, and thanks for tuning in. 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
14: Turns out there's much more to say. Just look at the news. Nearly 90% of wildfires are caused by us humans being careless. And I'm not just talking about obvious things like campfires or letting your totally sweet nephew, Francis, play with matches. I'm talking about dumping your used barbecue coals willy-nilly or parking your car on tall, dry grass. That can lead to poof! Guess the song was wrong. We did start the fire. But listen, being a South Carolinian, I respect Mother Nature and her trees, whether coniferous, deciduous, or new car scented. 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
1: 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We had Teddy Swims here last weekend. Father's Day weekend. It was great. He gave us some tips on how not to cuss in front of your kids.
2: My dad, him and his buddies did growing up. They'd always put an extra syllable and stuff, so we'd say, like, fubuck or shit. I'm like, don't be a pussy.

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11: Hey, he's been waiting all week long to do this, going in on our first 4U mix of the night. That's DJ J-Mac over there. I'm Romeo. 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We start for Autumn in Aberdeen, South Dakota.

inside your For You mix tonight. I love it. I love it. I love it. Played for Kylie in Sioux City, Iowa, and Maya in Sioux Falls, South Dakota. Thanks for the love of the DMs tonight. TikTok, YouTube, X, Instagram, Facebook, Snapchat. We are at Most Requested Live. It's Romeo and J-Mac just about 11 minutes away from doing it for the first time tonight, playing the most requested song in North America. Who's getting it for the first hour? Will it be Ari? Maybe O-Rod, Lisa and Anita, Taylor Swift, Sabrina Carpenter, BTS? Keep your requests coming as the For You mix continues. Piper checked in from Allentown, PA, wanting earrings in her For You mix. His

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1: 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And I was just wondering if you could play some Harry Styles. 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
3: All right, this is what it's all about. The most requested song from coast to coast over the past 60 minutes. Lots of requests so far tonight for Taylor Swift. Still getting lots of love for BTS, Tame Impala and Jenny, Bruno Mars, Pink Panthers. Dominic Fike still getting lots of requests, too. Nobody had more requests in the first 60 minutes, though.
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3: Yeah, you got it, man. Hate That I Made You Love Me kicks off the night as the most requested song in North America. Ariana Grande has...